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0: So if I want this, your tattoo for fear, fear, they tell me all. Our only on the low was in Madison, the single Lipul, the tattoo company, TTZL Motato, for our old tattoo proclaim me for the two Amata Molly Nay for Yaso. But I'll vato low soon on Lipule, but I'll feel a baby, my lord, say for Maria, if we tell us on four, I'm telling a leave a Yaso, but I'll vato bring on a follow.
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1: 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In the time you play off, or on a winger. I have to tell you for easy buying at Mantua, or I will secure your home game, Male Chiefs, Male Cruz, Male Hurricanes. Or on a winger or via Sunday. In the way, I will let you tell me who he is at a lower level season.
0: Yeah.
1: I may found it along here. Yeah, if I'm a lower la to tama a lily. Yeah, a while le via so folk. Ya o inala le la i luai ya wala fu fi ma loku seile si e mandao ya e tu toru lato ina ia faile lato ta longa o le playoff ila loi Christchurch ya te

0: in this update. Dame Jules Topp has died aged 68 after 22 years with breast cancer. She was half of comedy duo The Topp Twins with her sister Linda. They delighted Kiwis for decades with their comedy folk songs and characters like the Gingham Girls.
1: We sing country music, keeps us good and gay. That sure seems a lot of us are turning out that way.
0: Dame Jules recovered after a breast cancer diagnosis in 2006, but was diagnosed again in 2021 alongside her sister. In a 2023 interview, she said what made the Topp Twins so special.
2: When we performed, people connected with the love we had for each other, and they felt that on stage, and I think that was the magic. That was the magic bit. Anyone can get up and sing a song and we'll try to be funny, but they have to have a connection, and that's what's important.
0: The environment set to benefit from changes to how wealthy migrants spend their money here. From next month, people applying for the Active Investor Plus visa can put up to 20% of their required investment into charities, conservation projects or philanthropic funds. The New Zealand Nature Fund CEO, Nikki Sygrove, says the environment will be an obvious choice for many of them.
3: And obviously at the moment in New Zealand, economically and government money is tight, so the opportunity to open up this to charitable groups is just fantastic.
0: Fresh pressure for more learning support funding looks set to go unanswered in this week's budget. An uplifted report finds waitlists persist, schools are covering funding gaps, and staff are stretched beyond capacity, despite the government's $750 million investment a year ago. But Education Minister Erica Stanford says last year was the learning support budget.
4: This year's budget is the secondary budget. It is the budget to support the NCEA and curriculum changes in secondary school, as I said it would be last year.
0: That's news. In sport, the Warriors will run out at Eden Park on Anzac Day next year against an as yet unconfirmed opponent. The last time they featured at the ground was 2014. The boss of the NRL, Andrew Abdo, is standing down to take over at Tennis Australia. Another impressive point-scoring effort for Liam Lawson at Formula One's Canadian Grand Prix. He's brought his Racing Bulls car home seventh, having climbed five spots from his starting point of 12th. Lawson's been reprimanded by the FIA stewards but suffered no time penalty for a yellow flag incident at the start of the third formation lap. He bagged 6 points to retain 10th on the championship ladder after five rounds. That is sport. I'm Raylene Ramsey.

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0: Just think a minute. It could change everything.
1: Think a minute. This is a true story about an American president you've probably never heard of. In March 1849, President James Polk was just finishing his term as the U.S. president. And the newly elected president, Zachary Taft,

Zachary Taylor was scheduled to start his term on March 4th. But March 4th, 1849, was a Sunday, and Zachary Taylor was a very religious man, so he refused to take his oath of office on a Sunday. But according to the U.S. Constitution, President Polk could not remain in office even one day longer than his four-year term. So who would be president for that one day? Well, the U.S. Constitution instructed that the head of the Senate would temporarily be president until the new president could take office. The head of the Senate at that time was David Acheson. So, for just those 24 hours, from noon March 4th until noon March 5th, 1849, David Acheson was the legal president of the United States, and the American president you've probably never heard of. But that's not the end of the story. You see, President Polk's last week in office was a very busy one. Senator David Acheson did not miss one day of work. Neither did he miss all the farewell celebrations and parties for President Polk. So when Senator Acheson finally went to sleep late on Saturday night, March 3rd, he was so completely tired, he told his landlady not to wake him up for any reason at all. So she faithfully followed his instructions not to wake him up, not even in time for him to publicly take office as the president. In fact, Senator Acheson was so tired, he slept all day Sunday and on through noon Monday, March 5th. David Acheson, President of the United States, actually slept through his entire term of office. Quite amazing, eh? But you know, some of us can almost sleep through our life. Not physically, of course, but we can sort of sleepwalk through life by just going through the motions of surviving from one day to the next, even though we each are made to make a difference in the world. So today, why not ask Jesus to daily take control of your life? He'll give you purpose and power, so you won't have to sleepwalk through one more day of your life. Just think a minute.

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We what? We seek the truth. But culture and traditions was not addressed properly on the night.
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And Samoa media and social media fake news not reporting the truth. Melna le tupu. The misinformation, the disinformation, nothing to do with the suppression of the freedom of the press in Samoa. 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Famail Fasili, our basic freedoms here in Samoa, has it stopped us from access to Facebook and other social media platforms? O yai se tu langa o ro tau fio fia ma tau mia ili sa orotongo Samoa, e ma fai yai o na apatu e faunga le Facebook, apatu e faunga le YouTube, maisi Instagram, SpaceX, maisi fola, mawalulunga, or social media pe upenga te whaelangi. Has it stopped us, fasili umayena mai laungalea, has it stopped us from expressing ourselves and our freedom?
are our people. What our fi ai tato? What our fi ai tato we feel ngan wengle? Are our people's movement around the country freely? Be what our fi afu tato? Or the fengasolo ai the freedom to move and to gather. 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Has the observer band has affected media freedom here in Samoa? I le tau fia I lao le newspaper o le Samoan observer. 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They all have access to social media platforms. To salava pele o yai o ya yala o observer male media tu le epa. O le time ya live stream mai lunga le Facebook, male YouTube, Instagram. They all have easy access to it. 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Then comes the basic question. Is it about the truth? If the story or articles is true, then the ultimate defense is the truth. And the media outlets will stand by their story and article in defense, the ultimate defense. 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Nowadays, news is now on the digital platform and are online forever. And many people have access to it. Aso nei. 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So, when these people read these incorrect stories and
the narrative incorrect information that readers and researchers find, and in comparison, if those incorrect information has landed some more on this ranking. Or fake news, misinformation, disinformation, while lay on a toso ta mamatua fatata, mamata nga letu langa o ye samoa, ile la lulangi atoa, or se lau valus fulu, or to nu wole la lulangi. 59 out of 180 countries. So be careful with fake news and also misinformation and disinformation. Tato utuo, tato fo imai. Fa wauta mai, a tato utala fo uya.

0: In this update, the finance minister says many businesses can hook into a $1.2 billion scheme supporting switching from gas. The Crown will guarantee 80% of lending under the Gas Transition Loan Guarantee Scheme, so banks pass on lower interest rates. Nicola Willis says businesses must be financially viable and use at least 1,000 gigajoules of reticulated gas a year.
1: Thousands of businesses meet that gas use threshold, from firms involved in food manufacturing to carpets, packaging and vegetables, through to commercial laundries and those producing roading products.
0: Energy Minister Simeon Brown says this won't impact household power bills.
2: Is this going to increase the power price? No. It will support businesses to be able to transition. We have a significant build-out of generation currently underway.
0: Crown prosecutors have outlined details of the alleged kidnapping and killing of Xu Lai Wang, whose body was pulled from Auckland's Gulf Harbour. The 70-year-old Chinese citizen was found floating in five plastic bags by a fisherman in March of 2024. A family of four are on trial for manslaughter at the High Court at Auckland. Crown lawyer Emma Kerr says Wang's body was bound with black tape and attached to stone-filled rice bags. She says the Crown has evidence the defendants mistreated her.
3: Ms. Wang died after she was detained, kidnapped and denied adequate nourishment, medical care or hygiene.
0: Heartfelt tributes for Dame Jules Topp, who's died at the age of 68 after 22 years with breast cancer. She and her sister Linda entertained and delighted Kiwis for decades as the Topp twins. Their quirky characters and rallying calls were delivered through infectious songs and yet yodeling. Waikato District Mayor Axel Beck says Jules uniquely represented the country lifestyle.
4: Well, that Huntley background, the rural background, you know, very, very authentic and genuine. You know, she was authentically of us and we loved her for it.
0: That's news. In sport, the Warriors believe Eden Park is the perfect venue for their Anzac Day fixture after 2 years away. After the match returned to New Zealand in 2024 at Mount Smart, the Warriors have since taken the Anzac fixture to Christchurch last year and Wellington last month. Rain has brought an early end to an emotional NASCAR race in Charlotte in the US. Daniel Suarez has claimed the race after officials pulled the pin with 27 laps to go as heavy rain made conditions too dangerous. Two surfing world champions have savoured victories at the New Zealand Pro in Raglan. Five-time world champ Carissa Moore claimed the women's final. 2019 world champ Italo Ferreira won the men's. That is sport. I'm Raylene Ramsey.
5: Tasilima Ivatolu Amo Radio Samoa.
6: Yeah, toi fatalu fa fo I te oe malau mai moanga mau tafaonga fo I lunga o le tātou apia fo linga e mese le tātou Facebook page, le YouTube channel. 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So the libel law that was reinstated in 2017 by Tula Epa and HRPP, that's how they indicted. 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We are also defending our own actions to sustain the untruthfulness. 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Have some corrections to your articles and your story. And apologize to the people and the population and the public. O e fai le mea le nāu. We continue to propagate. Now we're going to open our propagate. It's how we open our propaganda. What are to fight? What we are not to just to see a me pepelo ma me se se ba fa sa longa le sao. Yoi. Le me na ton wa le no to fa fonga o fa nga ina le term na. Propaganda, news, media outlet. 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The propagating of misinformation, disinformation, and of course, fake news. Mea se se umana. And making it almost a norm. 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The disinformation and misinformation has now, it's making it almost the norm. 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These are fake news. Fake news. And also misinformation and disinformation. Ua fai so. Wa tātou pui puia. 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If a media outlet keeps on apologizing to the public, individuals, organizations, or even the government, and making corrections to their stories and articles all the time, a faila, wautou tusi tala pepelo ma tala sese I teimi uma, ma faa waupeo na wautou fato ese ili atunuu. 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That action affects the credibility and the trustworthy of any media outlet, newspaper, television, radio, and the social media too. It will result in the subscribers pulling out. 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Po lunga fo yu penga ta fai langi. E le to e yai the subscribers will pull their subscription. Afaye sfulu talai le masina pe fital e avese uma ma tangata woti ngata lingo tangata ile faita watu o toe fasa o mai foi matoe fato ese foi. See, this is where the problem is. When we know we are the culprits and our stories and our articles are incorrect, we don't want to apologize. Woto mumusu e fato ese se se la utala le na fai. Se sele article male tus male male male liputia learn avatu mumwa matu fatu ese tuai. 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Is this why media outlets are not apologizing enough and more, correcting their stories despite the negative impact on the people these stories are written about? Le mela le na le ua. 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Everybody has the same access to every information. 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Because why? In the very end, nā le mea leo na taua. 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And the truth matters. 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When the truth suffers, a pa ngā tia loa le pepelo tala e momori. People suffer too. 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I say, because people need the truth and not fake news, misinformation and disinformation. E mana o mia e tangata. 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The truth, o le wha maoni o tala ie tusia, save lives. The truth, save lives. 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That is a disgrace and also a conflict of interest. 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Your intervention with this investigation has caused so much chaos in this case. And at the end of the day, Justice Talasa was thinking a totally different approach. And the end result with her decision. Then I forget to win. 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You have placed yourself as the major suspect in this case. Nobody else. It's just you. You keep on talking about it, and bringing it up all the time. So what do you think? The public perception is now the onus is on you. Why don't you leave it alone? 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Your appeal against Judge Talasa Ator's decision is your own constitutional right. But it shows no common sense at all. And I'm telling you, everybody is looking at the deterioration of your mindset and your cognitive thinking is in decline. 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

0: 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And that's why they didn't give the money directly to Rakapi Samoa. But it is now an issue of government to government to secure that money and to make sure those funds will be used appropriately for the development of Rakapi Samoa for the next 5 years. 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The program was produced and also presented in the Samoan language, not in African, not in Taiwanese or Japan, not in Spanish. No, the audience was a target audience and it was Samoan. It was intended for the Samoan audience. 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
3: It's a seal of fear what's telling an alien sand Balmore.

0: In this update, it's possible taxpayers could fund losses from a budget policy to help businesses transition from gas. The government's announced a $1.2 billion loan scheme to make lending cheaper for firms wanting to switch fuel sources. Energy Minister Simeon Brown says backing the loans lets banks offer better interest rates.
1: I think the advice we've received is around 1.5% lower. Obviously, that will depend on the individual business.
0: The scheme also hopes to protect jobs after many cuts at regional mills and factories. $48 million is being set aside for potential losses. Finance Minister Nicola Willis says the government's not pretending to be a bank.
2: It's very difficult to estimate what, if any, losses will occur.
0: A jury's had the foundations laid for the trial over the death of Xu Lai Wang. The 70-year-old's body was discovered floating in bags in Auckland's Gulf Harbour in March of 2024. Four leaders of a private Christian sect from one Ōrewa family are before the High Court at Auckland, charged with her kidnap and manslaughter. The Crown claims their punishments of Wang at their property contributed to her death. Sect leader Kai Zhao Li Yu says the evidence could have been misinterpreted.
3: I almost had no contact with the elderly, and all the information about the elderly were hearsay.
0: Dame Jules Topp has died at the age of 68 after 22 years with breast cancer. She and her sister Linda made up the musical comedy duo Topp Twins. The pair delighted Kiwis for decades with their songs, memorable characters and yodeling. Dame Jules was also a staunch advocate for LGBTQ plus rights.
4: At no stage is anyone able to question how people feel about their sexuality. That's the bottom line. If that's how you feel it's right for you, then it's right for you because it's got nothing to do with anybody else.
0: In sport, the Warriors appear resigned to Roger Tuivasa-Sheck's NRL career being over. The dual international limped off the field in the win over the Dragons with a knee injury, which the club believe is an ACL rupture. Tuivasa-Sheck is due to head to Wakefield Trinity in the Super League after this season, and an ACL recovery time would be well beyond the end of the NRL season. Club CEO Cameron George says he's gone for scans, but it doesn't look good. And some late State of Origin drama for New South Wales. 2 days out from the series opener in Sydney, 5'8" Mitchell Moses is in doubt after pulling up with hamstring tightness following today's training session. That is sport. I'm Raylene Ramsey.
5: Tell for Samoa. I'm Mr. Cowboy Lenny. Fa for Fonga, my mate, my bear, in the radio Samoa. Yee!

0: 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Because every scrap counts. Tāmaki Tūtaki, Altogether Auckland.
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3: In this update, Labor's leader says he's glad the government's realised industries need help to transition from gas after scrapping a scheme doing just that. About $54 million has been set aside in this year's budget so the Crown can guarantee business loans for switching energy sources. Chris Luxon once labelled the last government's fund to offer businesses grants to help them transition corporate welfare. Chris Hipkins says this support is a good thing.
4: It's a shame it's taken thousands of job losses across the country for them to wake up to that.
3: A jury's had the foundations laid for the trial over the death of Shu Lai Wang. The 70-year-old's body was discovered floating in bags in Auckland's Gulf Harbour in March 2024. Four leaders of a private Christian sect from one Oriwa family are before the High Court at Auckland charged with her kidnap and manslaughter. The Crown claims their punishments of Wang at their property contributed to her death. Sect leader Kai Zhao Li Yu says the evidence could have been misinterpreted.
5: I almost had no contact with the elderly, and all the information about the elderly were hearsay.
3: Former Labour Cabinet Minister Stuart Nash says he's found his true home in New Zealand first. He's contesting the Napier electorate for the party this election. Nash had to tone down his bid to represent the party soon after appearing at New Zealand First convention when he got into hot water for making vulgar comments about women. He's taken aim at his former party and claims New Zealand First is the only party that stands up for hard workers.
6: This is the party that works hard to celebrate success. It stands up for those that work the hardest as opposed to complain the loudest.
3: And cruises are being scaled back further next summer season with ports already feeling the pinch. Preliminary data released to Newstalk ZB shows the North Island will lose 41 port calls, but they'll rise in the South up 23. That's news and sport. Shockwaves through the NRL with Chief Executive Andrew Abdo standing down. Abdo is to become the new boss of Tennis Australia, ending a six-year stint running the game. Abdo's surprise resignation means he will not be on hand to oversee the NRL's next broadcast deal nor collective bargaining agreement with the Rugby League Players Association. Warriors boss Cameron George says Abdo has done plenty for the NRL.
7: He'll be missed in the game for sure. He's a tremendous person and we have a strong relationship with him. You know, I'm sure he's moving on to another passion of his, but as a game, he's leaving it in a very good space.
3: That's sport. I'm Nina Burton.
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1: Ha ha. Abuwe, amusha uso. Bag. On the enterprise motor group, man ka? 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

Fat man, we are barely at two. You know, to us, so fat, to what you know. Tina, Uma, love us, Samoa, you're gonna love me at all. And we are love a little to us.

0: In this update, a new bank loan scheme comes as welcome news to businesses wanting to reduce their reliance on gas. This year's budget guarantees up to $1.2 billion for the scheme and $48 million for losses. The Crown will back 80% of each eligible loan so banks can pass on lower interest rates. The Employers and Manufacturers Associations, Ellen MacDonald, says dwindling supply and high prices are creating a lot of pressure, so this is timely.
1: There are fewer contracts, and we've had businesses literally weeks away from running out of their gas supply, and you can't run a business like that. You need that certainty of your energy supply.
0: A new law making stalking punishable by up to 5 years in prison is now taking effect. The legislation defines stalking and harassment as a pattern of behaviour an offender knew was likely to cause their victim fear or distress. The Justice Minister says stalkers can cause significant harm, but until now have often escaped serious legal consequences. A surge in visits by international business delegates. StatsNZ data shows more than 16,000 attended business events that were held here from January to March, contributing an estimated $54 million. Arrivals are up more than 50% year on year. This past dairy season is all but confirmed as record-breaking, but remaining at those lofty heights will be farmers' next challenge. Rabobank expects milk supply to stay elevated into 2026-27, with farmgate prices forecast between $9.50 and $10 per kilogram, but rising inflation could squeeze margins. Dame Jules Topp is being remembered for the generosity, courage and compassion she brought to the breast cancer community. The beloved Top Twins musician and comedian died at her home on Saturday, aged 68. Breast Cancer Foundation Chief Executive Arlene Rayner says Dame Jules had a remarkable ability to connect with people and help them feel less alone. That's news. In sport, four women's top seven seeded players have advanced to the second round at the French Tennis Open. Elena Rybakina, Iga Swiatek, Amanda Anisimova and ASB Classic winner Elena Svitolina are through, although the latter needed to win the deciding tiebreak 10-3. 41-year-old three-time major winner Stan Wawrinka has departed for a final time in the men's draw, beaten by Jesper de Jong. England have trounced New Zealand by 7 wickets, chasing 81 with 37 balls to spare in the deciding rubber of their three-match women's T20 cricket series at Hove. And injured 18-year-old Barcelona forward Lamine Yamal has been named in Spain's World Cup football squad, which does not feature any Real Madrid players for the first time. That's sport. I'm Jodie Gill.
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3: 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A lot of tart with two or three tart for low and if we are some tart for low and loud and a lot of tart to get in if we are so low. 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I'm with a Samoa. If you're on Balantasha by Luof, so send my senior tart to Facebook, my YouTube or Samoa, Sarah Tassipa, Timon, Febbista, Algelo, Suma to order Nita by many. Don't wait, I said by the July 4th. And the time, Malo, see for me, and the time of folk, I'm a man.
4: Yeah, for Malo, for Ile, Langi, Mama, Langi Mata, Philo, Sunga, out of Ile, Nita, for Yeleto, Tato, Lil Nias, for young and Maru, Rufo, Soli, Oka, Oka, Kaufa, Ah, Kwangi, for Yale, Kai, Kai, Soli. 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

0: wala wa yo aom kolisia manu folk in a wasful on all of what January to lie on. Don't talk more about the Samoa. I've taken a long on the enterprise motor group with Manuko, Male Christian Savings. I went out to the Portland and Manuel Tayao. Maybe not all of our over or down music. I have a few on the time. Who found Malaysia for let you know that I should do to Manganwega or the Maytaya photo. What a fit to the town. 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
4: 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Bye. 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

0: In this update, a warning, another reduction in cruise arrivals could be the new reality, with the upcoming season facing a 3% drop in port calls. Preliminary data released to our newsroom reveals the North Island will see 41 fewer visits than last season. Wellington will see 17 fewer calls and Napier's losing 12. Cruise Association CEO Jackie Lloyd says this is on top of about 250 fewer visits last season. But at least the numbers are starting to plateau.
1: We expect to see the numbers we've got for the next couple of years, unfortunately, and we're hoping that our smaller businesses and hospitality providers can hold on.
0: The South Island's, meanwhile, increasing by 23 visits. Wayne Brown will be hoping to pass Auckland's biggest ever rates rise this week. The average 7.9% residential increase is driven by the $235 million annual cost to run the soon-to-open City Rail Link. The ripple effects of global supply chain volatility are likely to impact farmgate milk prices. Rabobank's expecting they'll still hold strong this coming season at between $9.50 and $10 per kilogram after one of the most profitable periods on record. But it warns inflationary impacts could squeeze farmer margins. Senior analyst Emma Higgins says milk supply is slowing down across Europe and the US and the disruption may alter demand.
2: The risk is some of our key import markets will be faced with much higher dairy commodity prices. And we know that the cure for high prices is high prices.
0: Pope Leo has issued a manifesto warning against artificial intelligence. In the first major document of his reign, Leo has spoken strongly against the development of AI. He warns it's already affecting decisions that shape human coexistence and is dramatically changing the way war is waged. He says it needs to be disarmed, which he accepts as a strong word, but a focus is needed on finding another way forward. That's news. In sport, 41-year-old three-time tennis major winner Stan Wawrinka has departed the French Open for a final time. He's been beaten in the final round by Jesper de Jong. A recounting of a Jaws-like scene on finals day of the World Surfing Tour's New Zealand Pro at Raglan's Manu Bay.
3: You're going to need a bigger boat.
0: Carissa Moore took the women's title. Italo Ferreira claimed the men's crown, but not before his semi-final was delayed by a suspected sea lion grazing on a photographer. He's reenacted the drama.
4: That was crazy because I was surfing against Iago and then I just heard the photographer screaming like, help, help, and I was trying to point him to the ski.
0: The photographer received a few puncture wounds but is otherwise okay. That's sport. I'm Jody Gill.
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0: Alofa Lava, o le si ufofonga le neo Samoa, le Radio Samoa.
1: Just think a minute. It could change everything.
2: Think a minute. Have you ever eaten a fruit out of season? It just doesn't taste as good, does it? Then you realize the saying is true. To everything, there is a season and a time for every purpose. So in life, it's important to stay in season. That way you're doing the right thing at the right time. A wise man said, "Hell is seeing the truth too late and not doing your duty in time." The famous writer Victor Hugo observed, "There is one thing stronger than all the armies in the world, and that is an idea whose time has come." So every season in life is important and necessary, even the season of preparing and getting ready. It's the time when you're laying the right foundation to build your future on. It could be getting your education and training, nurturing close, happy relationships, and developing your good character to build your life on. Remember, use today's opportunities to build your opportunities for tomorrow. The next season in life is the time of planting. This means daily hard work. After you've prepared and planned, you must work your plan, or it won't work for you. There's no substitute for hard, honest work in building the life you want. But you must be patient and willing to work sometimes for years before your plan can start working to bring the results you want. Finally, after your years of working hard, working smart, and working honestly, you'll start enjoying the results and rewards in the right time. This is like the season of harvesting that farmers get after they patiently plant and take care of their land and crops. But sadly, too many people quit before this time, and they never enjoy the fruits of success because they didn't understand the seasons of life and what season they were in. But then, we all need help to know when and what we should do, as well as the willpower to follow through and actually do it. This is why we must first get right with our Maker. Naturally, He's the only one who can help you stay in season with life, the way He made it to work. So if Jesus Christ is the way, why waste any more of your time going some other way? Just ask Him to take charge of every day of your life. He'll help you always stay in season. Just think a minute. If you'd like a free CD of our top 40 programs, write to us on the internet at www.thinkaminute.com and catch us tomorrow at the same time when we stop and think a minute.

0: Ko mena kwa swara ole, nei fo yasa lua, lua se fulu mare ono ye yasa o mewa, ma tala telefoni ma oe tolu fitu fitu tansi lima iwa tolu lo mo fwela mnoe lungol tanto. Ine li.
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1: Ole fa manu yangole na maya Richard Mate. 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Amen. 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
0: Fori kamae pauna alfa mani anga wachono mai le programe le itai au. 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

0: Hey, don't be that guy or that auntie ignoring a sore throat. 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
0: 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All the fashion of Baltimo, the little more can bright the soul. 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We go for Moina, more Melpone, Il Soul, poor all the time out. 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
1: Aukilani Sauti, usa ilise sa mo oe malo ai, o le Enterprise Motor Group Manukau, o lau faleta vale fa moe moe. 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

0: In this update, a major Auckland Council meeting is underway to decide whether to press ahead with the biggest rates rise in the super city's history. Councillors are due to vote on Mayor Wayne Brown's draft budget, which includes a hike of 7.9%. Many are now backing an alternative rates rise of 5.9%. Councillor Alf Philippina says councillors received the alternative proposals overnight and will be considering the details today.
1: You need to end up at least having a look at what cuts there will be, then have a look as to what we currently have on the table, which is the mayoral proposal. We'll be doing that today.
0: A question of whether the government's loan scheme for businesses moving away from gas actually stacks up. The budget guarantees up to $1.2 billion for businesses keen on reducing their reliance on gas. The Crown will back 80% of each loan so banks can pass on lower interest rates. Business NZ Advocacy Director Catherine Baird says she's not certain that loans are worth it.
2: For businesses, there's been short-term contracts, there's been concern about the availability of gas, the price has obviously gone up, and we've already seen quite big businesses close down and energy's been part of the problem.
0: Meanwhile, Green Building Council Chief Executive Andrew Eagle says we're in an energy crisis, so businesses do need help, but he warns that homes are also hurting.
3: If we want to boost the economy and if we want to do better with our energy grid, then we should take this great initiative and help households move as well.
0: Police say a man appears to have suffered a gunshot wound in Auckland's Mount Wellington this morning. Emergency services were called to a property on Mount Wellington Highway just after 6:30 a.m. where a man was found in a serious condition. He's been taken to hospital. A police scene guard is in place while officers determine what happened. Overseas arrivals for business events boomed in the year's first quarter, rising 50% to more than 16,000. And tributes are pouring in for Dame Jules Topp as her twin urges New Zealanders to hold their loved ones close. That's news. In sport, Warriors player Roger Tuivasa-Sheck has played his last game for the NRL club following confirmation he's ruptured his ACL. The club veteran limped from the field during the win over the Dragons on the weekend. Five-time surfing world champion Carissa Moores revealed the confidence she carried en route to claiming the Women's New Zealand Pro title at Raglan. The win was her first since 2023, after 2 years away for the birth and nurture of her daughter. Moore had faith that the circumstances would sink.
4: It was like that for me here, and not that I thought it was going to be easy or anything. It's just like that intangible feeling that, like, you believe that it's going to work out. And I'm so grateful that I got to feel that again. I don't know if I'll ever feel it again.
0: That's sport. I'm Malcolm Jordan.
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1: Ua mawhai nei ora whaata wantu top up ale Digicel I lunga ole upenga ta whailangi ale ClickX Pacific. 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Be lafo I fo isau tupe I le MyCash ale Digicel Samoa, tonga fiti mawaruatu. Morisi whamitalanga vla au le Olua tasi limaono tolu tolu fa fa. 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